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0: 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I'm Sperry.

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0: 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It'll be a black town and country, unknown number of occupants,

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0: 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We out with King Union Adam 2832, KUA 2832. It's going to be a black Chrysler, unknown occupants.

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0: 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Shooting 5 is on the F-15.
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0: So pick up County of Wants and adjacent counties out of Lakewood PD. So it would be a good pickup for a contempt for an improper turn ticket.
1: I copy. I'm going to be stopping it at 87 and Hillbrook Lane East.
0: 10-4.
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0: If it's good, would you be willing to meet them somewhere?
1: Firm, we'll have to find a location. 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

0: Mission Munson Rescue needed to respond to the jail. It's 12450 Merritt Road. 12450 Merritt Road. They're going to respond to the backside of the Sally Port. We have a trooper, has a prisoner in his cruiser that is throwing himself around inside the vehicle. Now requesting a squad. 2800 clear. It's 2117.
1: Most

0: 2830. Alright, this is not the same subject that was tested and released. This is a new arrest. It has not been in jail yet.
1: No.
2: Hunter. 2853.
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0: Okay.

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1: Go 62.
0: Douglas Jones is in the lobby for you.
1: I copy. Where are we in?

0: 213.
1: Yeah, on Cherry Avenue in front of Hardin Smile Center with King Sam Tom 3406. King Sam Tom 3406. It's a red Subaru hatchback. Looks like one.

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0: 422. Highland Drive. Gonna play in a second, so. Silver SUV. 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
0: 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King Sam David 4453. It's in a silver Dodge truck. Two accidents.
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0: 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Okay.
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0: Can you call dispatch reference warrant?

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I'm going to reopen the call.

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0: That warrant service, Trimble County, will be en route ETA of 10 to the low, to the meet location.
1: Hey, copy. Should be there about the same time.
0: Yes.

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1: Go ahead.
0: 06, just north of Washington. King Robert Lincoln, 4357 KRL, 4357. It's a white Honda. I don't know if it is.
1: Okay.

0: turn, 214. Call 263, there's fraud on fairways. Caller believes somebody stole and cleared out her entire 401k.
1: I copy.
2: 213's waiting, are you guys ahead of me?
0: I copy.

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1: Go ahead.
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1: Well, that's a negative. I can call her back.
0: Okay.

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1: Okay, thank you.

0: major for 12. 20 earned.
1: Okay.
0: I'll be out the male and female. Home Depot parking lot.
1: Copy.

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0: Washington, your cruise enemies, now with Victor 238836, Victor 238836 to Black Ford on Americans.
1: Can you repeat your location?
0: I'm on Washington. I'm east of 06.
1: Perfect.

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1: Go ahead.
0: Call 3. There's a disabled vehicle near the boat ramp off of Ravenna down in Auburn.
1: Okay, copy. Can you see if patrol's available, please?
0: It's on private property. I don't believe they will be coming.
1: Okay.
0: It's in the parking lot. It was passed on through the insurance company. They were not able or successful in getting a tow. They just need somebody out there to assist.
1: Okay.

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1: Good.
0: There's an extra patrol request. Call 5.
1: I got you.

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0: 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It's info only at this time.
1: Got it.
0: Hi.
1: Can you take me out of service, please?
0: Okay.

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1: Go ahead.
0: 422 westbound 21 over 8, so Ohio temporary, Victor 428885. Victor 428885. The gray Jeep stopped in the fast lane in the middle of the road. 195.
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0: 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Comes back to a Miriam Brinkley of Elyria, 25-year-old female, showing suspended driver's license, valid ID card, 15 through Shaker Heights. Pickup County of Want.
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0: 62 is that second one returns to Rayanne Burdett out of Warren on a 22 Volkswagen. 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
0: Trumbull County sent over a hit. 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I will put in the warrant service for you.
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0: 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Russ Williams, check up.
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Yeah. This is Malvern Fire Rescue, you need to respond. 10005 Bainbridge Road for a 40-year-old male with chest pain, so I need to clear 211.

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0: There's an assist fire for chest pain on Bainbridge Road. Would you like the FYI? 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

0: 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Attention Chester Fire Department, you're needed. 12692 Chillicothe Road, 12692 Chillicothe, at Giant Eagle for a fire alarm off. 2800 Claire, 235.
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0: On scene, we have a large grocery store that is in a strip mall. There's nothing showing from three sides. Audible alarm can be heard. 3404 will have Giant Eagle Command.
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1: Go ahead.
0: Do you have a key holder for Giant Eagle on record? This appears to just be a supervisory alarm in the pump room.
1: Affirm, we also have one listed in the call.
0: Copy that.
1: The key holder is not responding. That's just who we have on file.
0: Thank you.

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1: Okay.
0: 2800, it's going to be a little bit. She's at the hospital still.
1: Copy.

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0: 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They're going to want to call the nurse about it.
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0: Is there any contact with the key whore?
1: That's a negative, just on file.
0: If you could you try to give him a call? It's going to be an audible alarm, but it's on the outside. I'm sure people are going to start calling and complaining.
1: We copy.
2: Chester Fire.
3: Go ahead.
2: That key holder is en route. It's going to be an ETA of an hour, though.
3: I'm sorry, can you repeat that traffic?
2: Affirm. The key holder I advise you of is en route, but it's an ETA of an hour.
3: Copy that. I was able to get a hold of her as well. It appears to be an issue with the pump right now. We don't have any fire. I will be putting my guys back into service here shortly.
2: Copy.

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1: Right.
0: I dialed the phone number. The voicemail is full. I'm unable to leave a voice message.
1: I copy. If anybody calls in, everything's secure over here, but the alarm's going to be going off.
0: I copy.
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1: Go ahead. Go ahead. Go ahead.
0: Key holder is now on scene. Spoken with her. She's aware that we have taken the sprinkler system offline. She will get in contact with the sprinkler company to get it back online. She understands she's on fire watch till system is put back online. Command here is terminated. 3404 is returning.
1: Yeah.

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0: 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Dark Chevy 100.
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1: 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This was passed along from State Highway Patrol.
0: Any type of time frame?
1: Just now.

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0: 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Can one of you guys call in about that email?
1: Copy.

Central Rental for rescue. Attention Russell for rescue, rescue is needed. 15031 Hook Hollow, 15031 Hook Hollow. For a third party call reporting a 90-year-old male face down on the ground vomiting. 2800 Claire, 551.

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0: 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They copy 35. 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
0: I'm married at the dog shelter. Henry Nora Edwards, 2023, is on a gray Acura RDX.
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0: This is an agency assist for Lake County. 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
1: Okay.

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1: Yeah, Mayfield and Harold with Pennsylvania RP. Zebra Sam King 7906. Zebra Sam King 7906. It's a black Nissan truck.
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240, 240, 240, 240, 240, 240,

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0: going. Parking lot of McDonald's with Paul Lincoln Zebra 364.
1: You trailed out 3645.
0: One occupant.
1: I cut you off. It was Paul Lincoln Zebra 3645 and one occupant.
0: I have another unit. He's getting out of the vehicle.
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1: 36.
0: 422 westbound at Monroe, be out of Black Tahoe. Unable to read the RV.

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0: 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Henry Mike John, 1751. Henry Mike John, 1751. Zareta, EcoSport. Looks like one occupant.
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0: 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Gray Hyundai Kona. That's just in the front lot here.
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0: 28, 36, 20, number of trucks, so.
1: 36.
0: 422 eastbound at Munn Road, King Walter Frank, 2220, on a black Chevy Trailblazer. Looks like it's Echo.

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0: 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Wens only. And assigned 4054, please.
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0: 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The driver's indicated that he has mushrooms in his bag.
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0: 8744, black Cadillac, sedan, no RP, one accident.
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0: He put me on a parking complaint just in front of 604 Bell Road, eastbound lane. There's just a trailer here that's a hazard.
1: Copy.

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1: 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This is the negative transport.
0: Got it.

0: 50, 200 traffic stop. 87 and 44, Henry Young Tom 8366. It's a dark colored Nissan Armada. Looks like one occupant.
1: Traffic.

0: Rescue's being paged out the Chillicothe Road for a male with low blood pressure.
1: Copy.
2: Attention, Chester Fire Department. This is a triple hit. Rescue squad is needed. 11512 Chillicothe Road. This 11512 Chillicothe Road for a 84-year-old male with low blood pressure. Nurse on scene advising it's 47 over 23. 2000 clear, 931.
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1: King John Lincoln, 9418. It's on a Volkswagen. Looks like it's occupied one time. It's showing towed out of the Metro Parks. NERO is showing suspended.
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Attention Chester for a double hit. Attention Chester Fire Department, this is a double hit. Rescue squad is requested back at 12941 Cherry Lane, 12941 Cherry Lane for the 90-year-old female with a leg injury. She is now requesting transport. Turn clear, 1016.

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0: 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I'll be going out with a white Jeep, obstructed, Florida tag it appears, unknown occupants.
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0: 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I'm about call holding for Dollar Tree, a female that got blocked in by another vehicle. She's pretty irate.
1: You can assign 84-10.
0: Yeah.

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1: I'm okay. Interstate,
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0: 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Can you check on a suspicious at Baybrook and Williamsburg? 450 after the alarm.
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0: Perfect. 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
0: Go ahead.
2: Is that suspicious call has been mailed there presently, or are they just wanting to talk to someone?
0: There presently.
1: Okay. 40 and I are out.
0: Okay.

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1: Go ahead.
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1: Copy.

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0: Can you have one of our officers respond to the area of 7300 Kinsmen for a disabled vehicle to block for them?
1: Okay, one of your trucks to block for who?
0: Negative. 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
1: Cut.

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1: Go ahead.
0: Call 110 is a disabled vehicle in the area. They have a tow coming, but fire department request PD respond. 7300 Kingston.
1: Copy.

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0: 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I don't know if you want to check it out.
1: Hasn't passed me yet. I'll keep an eye out.

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1: Francis John Shaker, 33-year-old male, East Washington, Chagrin Falls. He only has an ID card. His OL is suspended.
0: Copy. We're 1-4.
1: Copy.

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1: Good.
0: A male over at Evans Medical Center that was having suicidal thoughts yesterday wants to voluntarily go to the hospital. So you will assist and let me know if you need the fire department to respond.
1: Copy.
2: One twenty-three. 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
1: Okay.

0: 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In the parking lot of the Coffee Post with John Victor Henry, 9744. John Victor Henry, 9744. It's going to be a silver Nissan, looks like Washington.
1: Yeah.

Attention Milford Rescue. Rescue Squad is unit 15730 Madison Road, 15730 Madison Road, for a 59-year-old male who cut his finger very badly on a table saw. Finger is currently wrapped at this time. Repeating, Rescue Squad needed. 15730 Madison Road. It's going to be MJB finishing. Swear and clear. 1147.

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1: Parkman Fire, 2800.
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1: 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The outreach sort of ends at 10 o'clock this morning.
0: 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I apologize.
1: All good, not a problem.
0: I'll cancel page.
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0: I'm going to be en route to the hospital with one male with a pink slip. Can you advise the hospital, please?
1: All right, copy. You're transporting one to the hospital at 11:52.

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1: Copy.

0: 2,800, 2,850. 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It's a utility worker, and the homeowner keeps coming out and bothering him.
1: Okay.
2: 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I'm in Milford.
0: Okay.

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0: 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I should be there in about 10 minutes.
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1: 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Rescue squad is needed. 9890 Plank Road. That's 9890 Plank Road. For a 72-year-old male who has fallen out of the attic, bleeding from the arm. Clear and clear. 1239.
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3: 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Probably out with, it appears to be a Florida tag, 003 Lincoln Tom Young. 003 Lincoln Tom Young, white Jeep, unknown occupants.
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1: 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He's conscious and breathing, bleeding from the arm. We'll be waiting for you in the garage. 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
0: We have a 73-year-old male fell approximately 20 feet out of an attic opening, positive loss of consciousness. No other visible injuries at this time, but memory is not there.
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1: We are ready for the LZ brief.
0: You're going to be landing in the front yard of the residence. It is a smooth, flat grass area. You're going to have wires to the east, a flagpole to the west, open field to the north, and a driveway to the south. No other hazards. Winds coming out of the northwest.
2: Teammate 67 responsible for middle ground. Fuel from clear out.
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0: 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We got you guys.
1: 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We got you in sight.

0: 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This 14415 Caves Road, 93-year-old male difficulties breathing. Clear, 1311.
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0: 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Hospital security is on scene. He advised all was okay, but did not have a code.
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0: 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Twitter clear, 1333.
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0: 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Yeah, to Cambridge Fire. Alarm at University Hospital. I'm getting one.
1: Not that we're aware of.
0: Okay, you get right at AGO.
1: Copy.
0: Attention, Bainbridge Fire Department. Fire Department needed for a fire alarm off at University Hospitals, 8185 Washington Street, Zone 1 from the panel. Again, it's University Hospitals on Washington Street, Zone 1 from the panel. It's very clear. 1343.
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1: All Russell units are in quarters. We'll be en route to the Ambridge momentarily.
2: I copy. All right.

0: 31-21.
1: 31-21's on scene of a large two-story medical building. Nothing showing from three sides. There's evacuation in progress. We'll be investigating. 31-21, we'll have East Washington Command.
0: Copy. Large two-story. Nothing showing. Evacuation in progress. 21 is Command. Also be advised, we had a female online advising that it was an elderly gentleman who pulled the fire alarm.
1: 21 copies that. We'll investigate.
0: Also, Russell Fire is back at their station for another call. They'll be around shortly if you still need them.
1: We can hold off on Russell for now. Hold on.
0: I copy.
2: We copy. We'll be in service.
0: Perfect. Thank you.
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0: We spun over into the area of South Street PNC Bank for a 3 to 4 year old little girl wearing a yellow dress. She was running down the middle of South Street. Caller yelled at her to get up on the sidewalk, and she did. But she doesn't seem to see adults around.
1: Yeah.

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0: In front, 128, leave you. Tree just came down and it's blocking the entire road.
1: Copy.

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1: I'm sorry, did you say it was over there?
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Attention, Chardon for rescue. Attention, Chardon Fire Department. Rescue squad is needed. 119 Tilden Avenue in the downstairs apartment for a 63-year-old female, possible poisoning. Repeating, rescue squad needed. 119 Tilden Avenue in the downstairs apartment. Fire clear, 1408.

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1: Okay, is she requesting rescue?
0: Affirm, they're going.
1: All right, I'll be en route.
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1: Got it. I just closed it. 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
0: Copy.

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0: 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It's a silver Honda Civic, one occupant.

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1: Hey, 8404, go ahead.
0: It'll be 422 westbound, Sugar Green River, out of Florida. Frank Sam Henry, Edward 41. Frank Sam Henry, Edward 41. It's on a black Cadillac. I don't know.
1: Yeah.

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1: 1-4, I'll be clear.
0: All right.
1: Three 235 is returning. CAD's updated.

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0: 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Eighty-one thirty and 8134, Jacob.
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0: Just put us back in route and go for him.

0: Attention Auburn with Troy and Burton Fire Departments. Respond back to Ladue Reservoir Boat Ramp. This one's at 18420 Ravenna Road, 18420 Ravenna Road at the boat ramp. For a sailboat that is flipped, occupant is out drifting away from the boat. They are wearing a life jacket. Clear and clear, 1446. Oh, Troy, respond with a boat, Burton with a squad. Clear, 1446.
1: Troy, copy.
2: Fifty-nine's en route. 5968. We got the life jacket.
0: Do you want me to clear you from that call and put you on the second?
2: Yes, please.
0: Okay.

0: Go ahead.
1: Is this the main boat ramp, or is this the boat ramp off of Ravenna Road?
0: You told us the main boat ramp off of Ravenna Road.
1: Okay, that will be a valley address, I'm pretty sure. But can you confirm to make sure it's not the boat ramp that goes off of Ravenna Road south?
0: Okay. It looks like it's plotting at Valley.
1: Okay, thank you. And you can put both units on scene.
0: Copy.
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1: This is 3605. Myself and the drone team just cleared training in Bainbridge. We're in Auburn. Would you like us over there?
0: If you want to head over here, you can for some practice. It looks like we got them spotted already.
1: I copy. We'll respond, and you can cancel us. 3605, Flamer.
2: Go ahead.
1: If you could page the drone team, please.
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0: 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He's under reinstatement fee requirement.

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0: Yeah. I'm behind that Jeep now. We're about to turn north on North State.
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1: 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I'm about to stop that vehicle. On Old State, north of 87.
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0: Henry Young Zebra, 1932.
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3: It's Robert Krim out of Orwell, 2013 Honda. The vehicle is valid. He is suspended. He's got two 15s. One is ours and one from North Olmsted.

0: 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Respond with the squad to 724 Sagewood Lane. 724 Sagewood Lane, 73-year-old female that is hypotensive, vomiting, and passing out. 2800 clear, 1539.
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0: 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We're going to be 87 west of 528.
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0: Sam Zebra, 819908. It's just a Amish rider. 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
0: Call 176. Fire's going to an open burn complaint that was called into the station on Winchester.

0: 209. I'll be on location for that alarm. 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George David Victor 1857.
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1: No, Prim, I'm in row.
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2: I copy you had an open door. 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

0: 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Her leg is now numb. 2800 clear, 17.
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0: 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Be Chillicothe and Bainbridge Road. 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
0: On scene, two-story wood frame, nothing showing from two sides, got investigating. 87 off command, he was going channel 7 upon arrival.
1: Copy on scene, two-story, nothing showing. 4387, I see it.

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1: 3222, go ahead.
0: Two vehicles, both in ditches, wheels resting, moderate damage, beyond investigating. 3222 is going to have command. Can we get some traffic control down here? We got people passing through the scene.
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0: just FYI, State Patrol and multiple fire departments are going to a two-car crash by Napa on 87.
1: 10-4.

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0: 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Two will be going in Burton Squad. One will be going in C-CAM.
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0: 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Any additionals in there?
1: Yeah, come down at 81. We're going to have you swap out with Middlefield. They're no longer needed.
0: Copy.

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0: 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Going to be sending a CBD fire unit to Woodside and Daisy for a tree branch hanging on wire.
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0: On scene. A large one-story strip plaza. Nothing showing from two sides. Occupancy end unit. Do have evacuation progress. 33 exit, Washington Street Command. In the investigation mode.
1: Copy.

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1: Good.
0: We're posting out back here. We got 51. Nothing showing.
1: Okay. Alarm panel showing RTUs 2, 3, and 4. 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
0: 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We're attempting to reset right now.
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0: 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We just got an additional call in. 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
1: 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I'll take a look.

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0: 2841. It's Robert Sable, Beechwood Drive, Newberry, 2025 Subaru, or correction, 2025 Suzuki. It's valid. He'll own to the same age, 22. Oh, I do not see an MC endorsement on here. Valid, no longer.
1: Obviously.

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1: 10-4, 20-57.
0: Good.
1: I have call 191. I'm going to check with ODNR to see if they have a ranger in Punterson. I'll let you know.
0: Thank you.

0: 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Yeah, we got it. Yeah, for it.
1: One for one, no further.
0: Got it.

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1: Perfect, thank you.

0: 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They're advising it's very mangled. 2800 clear, 1852.
1: Ten four.

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1: Okay, is anybody back in the Kiwanis?
0: Correct, in Kiwanis. 14793 Briarwood. 14793 Briarwood.
1: Okay, you see, he ran off in the woods.

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1: 4554, 2800.
0: 4554.
1: Be one for one.
0: They advise entrance B, B-boy.
1: Thank you.
0: There's supposed to be someone waiting in the parking lot for you.
1: Do you disregard?
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0: 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North State from the Great Lakes. Henry Young Nora 2836. Henry Young Nora 2836. It's a white Honda, one occupant.
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0: 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Rescue is needed 17960 Jug Street. 17960 Jug Street for an 82-year-old male with a blocked catheter that is stuck on the toilet. 2800 clear, double hit, 1911.
1: 4581, 2800. 4581. Can you page Parkman for that?
0: Copy. 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Respond with the squad 17960 Jug Street. 17960 Jug Street for an 82-year-old male with a blocked catheter. 2800 clear, 1911.
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0: 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King David Mary 1664. It's a white Hyundai, one occupant.
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2: All right, I'm eastbound. Sharon Windsor from the city.
0: Severe pain in the right side. 2900 clear, 1933.
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